But when his drinking, lusting, and his hunger for power became known to more and more people, the demands to do something about this outrageous man began.

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I forgive you, now I ask the same of you.

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Every other girl did they do too much, but this girl mellow. Now you might define situation, I go use they tell her mellow. Finally I find way to do.